105 by Dolly Parton. Hey, it's Emily. So Alex and Gilroy sent me a DM at Emily B. Harlan and said they are out of there. 5 o'clock. They are done. It is time to start their holiday weekend. So Alex and Gilroy, I'm like a couple hours behind you. Yeah, I don't

famous friend. His name is Danny Miller, and he told you at 7:30 this morning when to be listening for that keyword. Hey, it's Emily. We want to get you these premium tickets to Chris Stapleton. All I will say is it's still coming up at some point.

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Hey, it's Emily. You know that's going to be such a fun show. 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

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Hey, it's Emily Bay Country. Parking lot party. Where was the spot that you went to in high school to party? My spot, it was like a parking lot with a Taco Bell and a In-N-Out in it. So the best of both worlds, to be honest.

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That's when Chris Stapleton is going to be at Shoreline July 8th. 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

It is a throwback 4th of July weekend, all weekend long, right here on Bay Country. Hey, it's Emily. We are playing your favorite throwback songs. It's going to be a party. Right now, it's the latest from Kenny Chesney, Carry On.

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1: 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Beginning with a big tangle up in South San Jose. Southbound 101 just before Bailey, a three-vehicle pileup in the center defined. Sunnyvale westbound 237 before 101, a two-vehicle fender bender impacting the right shoulder. It's stop and go southbound 101 from Bailey to San Martin Avenue. 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

Jackson had his final farewell concert last week in Nashville. Hey, it's Emily. I'm calling his bluff, though. I think he's still going to perform. 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One of my favorite moments from that night, though, was seeing a video of John Party and Luke Bryan dancing together and singing his songs.

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I am still reminiscing over how much fun Boots and Brews was this year. Hey, it's Emily. Who would you like to see perform at Boots and Brews next year? Send me a DM at Emily B. Harlan. Maybe we can make this happen for you. It's Jordan Davis. It's time.

celebrating 250 years of America and the country throwbacks that go with it. KPAY San Jose, KKTV Walnut Creek, this is Bay Country.

Garth Brooks, What Does It Mean? Hey, it's Emily. So a mysterious countdown popped up on Garth Brooks' website. It's set to end this Tuesday, July 7th. There was a message on this countdown, though. It said, the future is about to become history.

Whether you're headed to the fireworks or firing up the grill, light it up. Take Bay Country along for the ride with another throwback to get you there.

October cannot come soon enough. Hey, it's Emily. That's when Kacey Musgraves is going to be at the Oakland Arena. I have not seen her yet. I missed her when she was at Chase Center, so I'm really excited about the show. 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
3: 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It's a real challenge getting out of Morgan Hill, southbound 101 at Cochran. A two-vehicle fender bender scooted over to the center divide. Tow trucks are on the way for one car. Your stop and go from Bailey. Los Gatos, northbound 85 after Highway 17. A two-vehicle fender bender impacting the right-hand shoulder. Doctors recommend turmeric more than any other supplement for joint health. 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

not want to miss this. Maren Morris at Mountain Winery. I saw her last year. It was an incredible show. She is back July 12th, and I am getting you there. Have your Maren Morris tickets coming up in 6 minutes. Come on.

Let's get you two tickets to Marin Morris at Mountain Winery July 12th. What you need to do to enter to win is text the word Marin, M-A-R-E-N, to 408-538-5229. Good luck.

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5: 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Traffic at a standstill in Gilroy, eastbound 152 from 101 to Bloomfield Avenue. San Jose, be alert, northbound 280 before Race Street. A large wire coil in the right lanes. In Los Gatos, northbound 85 after Highway 17. A two-vehicle wreck on the right shoulder. Morgan Hill, southbound 101 at Cochran. A two-vehicle minor fender bender in the center divide. 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
0: We're celebrating America's 250th birthday with your favorite throwbacks. 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

is My Little Texas. I'm Coryell in for Kelly Ford. We continue your throwback 4th of July weekend, all holiday weekend. Got all the favorite throwbacks of yours to sing along to. Zach Top, who sounds like a throwback artist, on the way 3 minutes after Jacob Hackworth on Bay Country. You told me.

don't know about you, but it sounds like my weekend. Good Times and Tan Lines by Zach Top. I'm Coryell here on Bay Country. And this weekend, if you're looking for things to do, Bay Country is here, there, and everywhere. I'll dive into some of those after John Morgan, Kid Myself.

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0: time zone am I on? What country am I in?
1: 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It's 5 o'clock somewhere.

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2: 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Alan Jackson and Jimmy Buffett. 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

If you have a younger family member, it really puts things into perspective for you, like it did Megan Maroney. Her newborn niece was just perfect, beautiful, and it inspired her to write this song. She was in crazy auntie mode, and she just wanted to write something for her niece to grow up and listen to and feel confident about herself. And in writing it, Megan Maroney realized it was kind of for herself, too. It's Beautiful Things on Bay Country.

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1: Talk about talent and a little bit of luck. 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It's Coryell on Bay Country, here with Tucker Wetmore Burnett.
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They keep saying that, but they're definitely going to be back. Morgan Wallen and Post Malone, Coryell here. Are you ready for Riley Green with Randy Houser, September 26th? 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

0: Every weekday morning at 7:30, Danny Miller will tell you when to listen for the Chris Code Words to win free tickets. 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

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I mean, he's a dad of five. Pretty sure they got dogs at the house, too. And, oh, a super successful country music career? 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That's

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proof that music isn't only therapeutic and fun, but also educational. Learning how to spell. That's Travis Tritt. Part of your throwback 4th of July weekend. All weekend long, we're playing your favorite country throwbacks. Coryell here, in for Kelly Ford. Isn't it crazy that this will be a throwback one day? Ella Langley and Morgan Wallen.

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celebrating 250 years of America and the country throwbacks that go with it. KPAY San Jose, KKTV Walnut Creek, this is Bay Country.

You know how Kenny Chesney is sort of synonymous with beach life and island vibes? Toby Keith, he's synonymous with red, white, and blue. You can't be this close to 4th of July and not hear some Toby Keith, a.k.a. the Big Dog Daddy. You're listening to Bay Country. Coryell here in for Kelly. Boots up, John.

Yeah, let's talk beautiful things. I'm thinking Bay Area sunsets, cruising 280, a big delicious burrito at the end of the night. Bay Country never disappoints.

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think I know what you're thinking. One, you are super excited for the 4th of July weekend. And two, you are extra pumped to hang out with Bay Country and Raising Cane's at the Morgan Hill Freedom Festival Parade this Saturday. We'll meet you downtown in the morning.

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That's what you say in the group chat when you're trying to figure out where to go. Someone says Santana Row. Oh, sold. I guess. Where's my arm? Jacob Hackworth, what took you so long? This is Bay Country.

Sounds refreshing. Watermelon moonshine. This is Coryell in for Kelly Ford. You know, I am obsessed with what country artists did before the fame, because most of them had 9-to-5s, or like mechanics. Or in Lainey Wilson's case, which was very unique, she traveled around the South getting paid $400 a gig as a Hannah Montana impersonator. Wee wee.

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0: 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And at some points, you'll even take horseback. 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
1: He's a ranch hand in a pinch, man. 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

Birds got you out here singing I'm from the country, but why not give us an I'm from the Bay? This is Coryell on Bay Country, in for Kelly Ford, leading up to 4th of July weekend. We are, on its doorstep at this point.

Whether you're headed to the fireworks or firing up the grill, light it up. 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

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Like, I'm not gonna feel so terrible tomorrow. Are you kidding? Yes, count me in. It's Luke Bryan. I'm Corey Allen, Bay Country.

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0: 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Celebrating 250 years of America with the country songs you grew up on.

We are limping across the finish line. Look at us. It's almost officially Friday and officially the start of 4th of July weekend on Bay Country. You can hang out with us Saturday. Meet us downtown Morgan Hill for the Freedom Festival Parade with Bay Country and Raising Cane's.

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Imagining life without that anthem is a little tough, but that was almost the reality. Barefoot Blue Jean Night, wow, it barely made it on the album. Jake Owen had strict deadlines, and 3 days before, he was able to sneak that on the album.

Rascal Flatts bought their band name for $5,000, a deal written on a bar napkin. That's the kind of stuff I love to learn about these songs we love on Bay Country. I'm Coryell in for Kelly Ford, and for the Parker McCollum fans, lucky you, here he is, killing me.

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Jackson's final show was in Nashville over the weekend. He has the degenerative nerve condition Charcot-Marie tooth, and he raised $2.25 million to donate to the CMT Research Foundation at that final show. That's incredible. 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We'd love to be by you for the 4th.

celebrating 250 years of America and the country throwbacks that go with it. KPAY San Jose, KKTV Walnut Creek, this is Bay Country.

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0: 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Back to Big Country's Throwback Weekend. Celebrating 250 years of America with the country songs you grew

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celebrating 250 years of America and the country throwbacks that go with it. KPAY San Jose, KKTV Walnut Creek, this

0: I have some friends that just got back from Vegas, saw Kenny Chesney at the Sphere. They said, you got to go check it out.
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0: All right, maybe we'll do a road trip. Yeah, let's do that. Oh, we can't this weekend. 4th of July weekend, and we have your throwbacks all weekend long.

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0: Can't. celebrating 250 years of America with the country songs you grew up on.

Good morning. I'm Danny Miller. We did it. We made it to our Friday weekend kickoff for the 4th of July weekend. And somebody corrected me the other day because I said, I love it when the 4th is on the weekend. They said, no, it's way better when it's on a Friday. So you get the 3-day weekend. And I totally agree. But we've got your throwbacks all weekend long on Bay Country. Here's Megan Maroney.

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And we have your live country music all summer long. How about Cassie Ashton? This is a show you don't want to miss at the Gilroy Rodeo. I'll have your winning word for tickets in 6 minutes.

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0: All right, let's get you to the Gilroy Rodeo to see Cassie Ashton. This is going to be on July 18th. I have two tickets for you. Text me grounds, G-R-O-U-N-D-S, like the rodeo grounds, to 408-538-5229. That's grounds to see Cassie Ashton and Vegas McGraw, 538-5229.
1: Who knows I got a time, and there's a few in here line. Well, I learned my lesson too many times. Blows like you put me free.

0: am so excited to announce that She's Country is getting a new home. 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That's 2 hours of Lainey, Megan, Ella, Shania, and so many more. 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

That's what we're doing all weekend long. We're going back. We're throwing it back, 4th of July weekend style. And of course, we're going to be at the parade, the Freedom Fest Parade in Morgan Hill, all powered by Raising Cane's. The parade starts Morgan Hill Saturday morning at 10. We'll see you out there.

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many great memories going to the Shoreline Amphitheater, and Brooks and Dunn is one of them. Never forget that show. And Chris Stapleton is coming up this Wednesday out at the Shoreline. Hey, I'm Danny Miller, and we're going to have three pairs of tickets for you today. I'll tell you the exact times coming up at 7:30.

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0: 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We've got your throwbacks all over the Bay Area. Be sure to take us with you wherever you go this weekend. And happy 4th.

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This is an answer to a trivia question. Jake Gustafson. He's one of the San Jose Sharks that got drafted. He's from right here in the Bay Area, and he's the guy that scored first at the prospect scrimmage yesterday. Ivar Stenberg scored too. This is going to be a great year for Teal. The future is Teal. Let's go, Sharks.

Chris Stapleton, Shoreline Amphitheater. This Wednesday, the only question I have for you is, who are you going to bring? That's right. We have more tickets. We've been doing this all week long. We're going to have them three times today. And I will tell you exactly when we're going to have those winning words for your Chris Stapleton tickets coming up in 6 minutes. You don't have

There's nothing like the Friday before a nice long weekend, the 4th of July weekend, and Chris Stapleton out at the Shoreline on Wednesday. Here are your winning times today. We'll do it at 8, 11, and 3. Those are the hours you'll hear your winning words for Chris Stapleton today. 8, 11, and 3. Well,

Whether you're headed to the fireworks or firing up the grill, light it up. Take Bay Country along for the ride with another throwback to get you there.

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San Jose knows how to party. San Jose had a big party downtown the other night, and it's going to happen again on Monday night. Team USA will be in Seattle, taking on Belgium, 5 o'clock kickoff. Party downtown San Jose? Yeah, I'll see you there. Kinda like

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Well, that's the original Tim McGraw, but what about Vegas McGraw? If you've never seen Vegas McGraw, he's amazing. A tribute to Tim and Cassie Ashton, the Gilroy Rodeo, July 18th.

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1: 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I'm right there with
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1: you.
2: Thank God it's Friday!
1: But we did it! We made it to our Friday weekend kickoff for the 4th of July weekend, and we're going to be at the Freedom Fest Parade in Morgan Hill, all powered by our good friends at Raising Cane's. I'll be announcing on one of the stages. It all starts at 10 Saturday. Come by, say hi.

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1: Team USA is making some history here in the FIFA World Cup. Made it to the round of 16, the knockout round. You lose, you go home. They're in Seattle. They're going to play Belgium on Monday at 5 o'clock. Go USA.

She's Country is back tomorrow. Make sure your reminder is set for 5 o'clock. I know it's going to be a busy day, but Emily Harlan hosts 2 hours celebrating the women of country music. Something so special. 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
1: Thank God it's Friday!
0: Made it to the weekend, and how about everybody in Santa Clara? Everybody in Santa Clara deserves a big round of applause for being so patient. I know I have some friends that live right down the street from Levi's Stadium, right there in Santa Clara, and they said the other night they couldn't get home until 12:30 with all the traffic. All right, the good news is Team USA has moved on. They'll

0: I love that song so much, and I love it when you're nice to me, and I like to be nice in return. Good morning, I'm Danny Miller. If you missed it, at 7:30 this morning, I gave away those times for Chris Stapleton. I told you I like to be nice in return, so here's a little favor. If you did miss it, I would suggest you're really close to your radio with Tony Michaels between 11 and noon today. Hint, hint, wink, wink.
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guy right there is going to be at the Mountain Winery in Saratoga in August. Tucker Wetmore with Stella Lefty. That's going to be a show you don't want to miss. Live country music under the stars in Saratoga. It's always amazing. And of course, as the only country station in the Bay Area, we've got to get you there. 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

of Nashville's rising stars are coming to Morgan Hill. Good morning. I'm Danny Miller. Don't miss out on this. 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

Yeah, we love our throwback weekends, and we're doing it all weekend long for the 4th. Hey, I'm Danny Miller. I hope you had a safe 4th of July weekend. Come out and say hi. I'll be at the Freedom Fest Morgan Hill Parade, announcing on the stage at 10 a.m. tomorrow. My good friend Tony Michaels next.

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jealous of my kids. They were at the Alan Jackson finale last weekend in Nashville. It is our throwback 4th of July weekend. How you doing? I'm Tony Michaels. Let's get it rolling. Leanne in Sunnyvale. 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

Hey, definitely jump on the tickets. It's going to go fast like it did with Ashley McBride at Squirks and Country. That's going to happen July 23rd, Mohai Ranch in Morgan Hill, starring Lakeland Lemmings and Jacob Hackworth. 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

Hey, happy, happy Friday to you. How you doing? I'm Tony Michaels. It's our throwback 4th of July weekend. And coming up after I take care of this Luke Combs song, I got a song from Alabama. It won the Grammy for the Best Country Performance by a Group 1982 the year.

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Speaking of amazing women, here's Ashley McBride.

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You know, we were talking about it this past week and 4th of July on Saturday night when the booms go off. The pets may get a little scared. Make sure your doors and all that are secure. And make sure you ID your pet in case they do kind of scoot off.

Throwback 4th of July weekend. How can you go wrong right there? Dolly for you and 9 to 5. I'm going to date myself, man. I remember seeing that. I believe the theater was the Meridian Quad with Stephen Street.

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1: You know, when you want to be a country artist, the thing you do is you head to Nashville, you start out as a songwriter. 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Jason signed him to his label. He's well on his way from the album Carolina Blue. This is John Morgan and Kid Myself.

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I like it. I love it. Chris Stapleton next week over at the Shoreline. Danny this morning with the Code Word Hours. Hopefully you were listening. Something tells me it's coming up very soon.

Let's turn you on to some free Chris Stapleton tickets. The country code word is sing, S-I-N-G. 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

You know, our throwback 4th of July weekend, Saturday, watch the fireworks on Sunday, take advantage of our Bay Area perk. It is half off whale watching tours from Sea Goddess Whale Watching in Monterey. Grab the deal. It's a fantastic time. 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

You know, it was a beautiful thing. I know it was when you were cruising in because the traffic was light, because this is the day that most employers, I guess, would observe the 4th of July, giving you today off. So make it a long weekend, and thank you for listening.

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Every time I hear that song, I always think about taking my kids when we went and saw the movie Cars. How you doing, Bay Country Cafe? I'm Tony Michaels. Big hello going out to Daryl and Sydney in Cupertino off the In-N-Out Burger to have a little bit of lunch. And we do appreciate you listening.

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Boy, it was a great victory the other night in the World Cup for Team USA. And Monday night, I mean, did you have it on your bingo card that they were going to make it to the knockout round of 16? Well, they did. It goes down Monday night.

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You know, I was telling you at the top of the Bay Country Cafe, I'd get on some John Michael Montgomery music for you. I'm going to take care of that right after this one from Jordan Davis and turn this track.

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Boy, back in the 90s, John sat on top of the world, no doubt about that. From Life's a Dance to that one right there, that is called Sold For You. It's our throwback 4th of July weekend. I'm Tony Michaels, the Bay Country Cafe, and plenty of places to check out fireworks on Saturday night. Of course, the Shoreline, the 4th of July fireworks, spectacular. Great America, Excite Ballpark, Cupertino, Pleasanton, Concord, Pleasant Hill. So many places. Get out and enjoy it.

0: am so excited to announce that She's Country is getting a new home. Every Saturday from 5 to 7 p.m., we'll celebrate the incredible women of country music. That's 2 hours of Lainey, Megan, Ella, Shania, and so many more. 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

not a big beer drinker. But if I'm in Mexico, I'm definitely going to do a shot of tequila, no doubt about that. How you doing? Our throwback 4th of July weekend. I'm Tony Michaels. He is Russell Dickerson.

I have so many favorite country songs, I wouldn't even know where to start. How you doing? I'm Tony Michaels. Tonight at 6:30, Emily with your Maren Morris ticket. She's a couple weeks away from playing out at the Mountain Winery. So Emily with Maren Morris ticket.

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You know, a couple weeks back, I was in Nashville in Germantown, and I bumped into Dasha. And I said, Dasha, out of Bay Country, you came out and played our Boots and Brews a few years back. And she's like, oh, yeah, I remember and everything. No, you don't. But she was just wonderful to talk to, and this is the one that got it rolling for. It's called Austin, and we'd love to have her back at Boots and Brews, by the way.

Whether you're headed to the fireworks or firing up the grill, take Bay Country along for the ride with another throwback to get you there.

Love you, Alan Jackson, doing a little Living on Love, our 4th of July throwback weekend. I'm Tony Michaels. What is Jason Aldean doing for the 4th? Hanging out at his bar on Broadway. He is actually hosting his own event, playing a little music. And so if by chance you're going to be in Nashville, Broadway, Jason Aldean is going to be out there performing his own bar on 4th of July.

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More than 1 billion briquettes will be lit tomorrow, 4th of July. And my 4th of July is never complete unless, let me see, I need a hot dog, a hot link, a hamburger, a cheeseburger, mat salad, potato salad, and then, of course, I'll go back for seconds.

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0: 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Red, white, and country throwbacks all 4th of July weekend. 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

throwback 4th of July weekend, and do need to say hello and throw out some love to Don in San Mateo. 3 years ago, got into country music. He said it was Luke Combs and Fast Cars that got him there. He's been here ever since.

Our 4th of July throwback weekend. I'm Tony Michaels. Love you for listening at Corks and Country. That is back. July 23rd, Mohai Ranch in Morgan Hill, starring Lakeland Lemmings and Jacob Hackworth. 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

Joe Diffie with the Pickup Man, and I remember, and I want to say it was the year 1994. I want to say the month of May, Joe Diffie came out and played the old Saddle Rack in San Jose on Azuray. He was only supposed to play for about 70 minutes. He actually played for about 2.5 hours. It's an unbelievable show.

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Does it feel like a Friday? You know, my days are all out of whack right now. That kind of happens to me at times. But it is our throwback 4th of July week and wraps it up for me, Tony Michaels. We'll chat tomorrow morning. Emily is up next. You take care as always. Be safe. It was right.

celebrating 250 years of America and the country throwbacks that go with it. KPAY San Jose, KKTV Walnut Creek. This is

Shout out to David Morgan Hill, who sent me a DM at Emily B. Harlan and said he is off of work. Well-deserved day off. And enjoying this throwback weekend we have here on Bay Country. So Dave and Morgan Hill, we appreciate you listening. Let's have some fun.

I hope that you have the day off of work. I hope you have a 3-day holiday weekend day. It's Emily. If you don't, just leave now. 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I'm sure they will understand.

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It is a throwback holiday weekend right here on Bay Country. Hey, it's Emily. All weekend long, we are playing your favorite throwback hits. So we have got the music covered for you this 4th of July weekend, all right?

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One of my favorite moments I've seen in concert is Zac Brown Band when they sing this song, Chicken Fried, and they bring military members out onto the stage. I either get the chills or I tear up and start crying. Usually both.

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It'll be a party.

hope it is not raining August 14th. That's when Luke Bryan is going to be at Shoreline. But even if it is, you know it's going to be a good time. I just saw a video of him performing, and he was like shaking his hips. That's all I'll say. 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

Happy Friday. I hope you are enjoying this start to your holiday weekend. Hopefully you're already off work and it is already your holiday weekend. My name is Emily. Thanks for being right here and hanging out with me on Fake.

Sylvia and Los Gatos sent me a text at 408-538-5229 and said, Emily, can you please play the latest song from Ella Langley and Morgan Wallen? Here is I Can't Love You Anymore. Sylvia and Los Gatos, thank you so much for listening to Bay Country.

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his face. Front page obituary, he was a millionaire. He left his fortune to some guy he barely knew. His kids were mad as hell.

Did you hear the big announcement? Hey, it's Emily. This morning at 9 a.m., my good friend Danny Miller told you something very exciting that's happening this month with Bay Country. I'm going to give you all of the details coming up right after Megan Maroney. It's 6 months later.

Our next Corks and Country was announced this morning. So July 23rd at Bohai Ranch in Morgan Hill. We've got Lakeland Lemmings and Jacob Hackworth who are going to be out there. This is going to be so much fun. You can get all the info and your tickets over at kbaycountry.com.

0: Fool, Ben Tyrod, what are you going to do?
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Everyone is saying that today is the day Taylor Swift and Travis Kelce get married at Madison Square Garden. I guess my invite was lost in the mail?

Throwback 4th of July weekend right here on Bay Country. Hey, it's Emily. So I asked a question, a holiday weekend themed question on my Instagram story, and people got heated. Okay. I'm going to tell you all about it right after.

On my Instagram story, I asked if a hot dog was a sandwich, because technically it's two pieces of bread and meat inside. People got heated. You were sending me DMs, being with me. Okay, so apparently 82% of us.

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0: Thursday, July 23rd, featuring two of Nashville's rising stars, Jacob Hackworth.
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I love our segment here, Tail Wagging Tuesdays. Hey, it's Emily. 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